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0: ng tax relief ang buhay ng mga low at middle income earners. Target ng Kamara na maaprubahan ng panukala sa susunod na buwan.
1: Isang interactive museum ang binuksan ng DOE para ipamalas ang mga hamon sa energy sector. Kasabay nito, nilinaw ng mga power firm na hindi nila kasalanan ang system loss. Narito ang agenda report ni Ivy Reyes.
2: Nasa 25 taon na ng EPIRLO o ang Electric Power Industry Reform Act of 2001 na nag-privatize sa energy sector ng bansa. Pinaaamendahan na ito ni PBBM para maalis na ang system loss charge sa kuryente. Pero wala pang direktang sagot ng gobyerno sa kondisyon ng power utilities para sa isang subsidy mechanism mula sa gobyerno. Ayon sa Philippine Rural Electric Cooperatives Association o PhilRECA, suportado nila ang Pangulo. Pero hindi naman daw kasi inefficiency ang dahilan kung bakit may system loss. Bagkus ay ang extended feeder lines at layo ng pinagsusuplayan ng kuryente. Ang sagot ng DOE, they will deliver the President's SONA demands.
3: I think more than anything is this calls for not only for lowering of rates, but also for our electric co-ops and distribution utilities to be more effective in their function. They're a public utility.
2: Giit ng PhilRECA, hindi sila kumikita ni isang sentimo sa system loss charge dahil natural ito at isang operational cost na hindi additional revenue sa mga power firm. Dapat din daw may tax exemption na kasama sa pagtanggal ng singil na ito dahil hindi pwedeng silang mga kumpanya o ang National Grid Corporation of the Philippines ang sasalo rito. Bagaman ngayon lang nabanggit ang system loss charge removal sa SONA, inilahad na ni PBBM ang amendment ng EPIRA Law noong 2024 pa. Dati na rin binabatikos ng mga progresibong grupo gaya ng Ibon Foundation ng EPIRA dahil sa Anilite private sector dominance. Dapat daw kasi public ownership ang manaig para manatiling in control ang gobyerno sa galaw ng enerhiya. Pero EPIRA raw ang tugon ng gobyerno sa power crisis 25 years ago ayon sa Pangulo. At sa taong ito, inilunsad din ng DOE ang Energy Museum sa kanilang opisina sa Taguig. Isa itong interactive learning facility kung saan ipinapakita ang power generation gamit ang iba't ibang energy sources gaya ng geothermal, hydropower, natural gas, solar, or wind sources.
4: To every young Filipino that walks through these pods and sees an engineer, a geoscientist, a policy analyst reflected in these exhibits, I say, this could be you. 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Equally important, the museum underscores the challenges of delivering affordable, reliable, sustainable power across our archipelagic nation.
2: Kumpiyansa ang DOE na bagaman very challenging ang gusto ni PBBM na pagtanggal ng system loss charge, may sasakatuparan nila ito. Pero ngayon nagsisilabasa na ang pananaw ng electric utilities, kailan kaya mararamdaman ang pangako ng administrasyon na mas murang sigil ang kuryente? Para sa Agenda, Ivy Reyes, Billionaire News Channel.
5: New day, new couple alert. Multiple reports say 40-year-old supermodel Irina Shayk is dating 29-year-old basketball star Devin Booker. Ayon sa Page 6, inintroduce sila ng mutual friends a few months ago. They're trying now to spend a lot of time together before the NBA season. Irina has a daughter with actor Bradley Cooper and was previously linked to Kanye West and Tom Brady. Devin Aman famously dated Kendall Jenner some 4 years ago, and she is currently with actor Jacob Elordi. Wedding bells are ringing for Grammy-nominated singer Madison Beer and NFL star Justin Herbert. The two announced their engagement in a joint Instagram post with a caption, "Meet my fiancé." Tampok sa IG carousel ang photos ng romantic outdoor proposal and a wooden sign that reads, "Mr. and Mrs. Herbert." August 2025 nang unang na-link ang dalawa when Justin was seen with Madison at a photo shoot. Bida ang athlete sa music video for Madison's hit, "Lover Girl," which was released in May. Engaged na rin si Sam Smith sa fashion designer na si Christian Cohen. In-announced ng singer ang happy news in an interview with the New York Times. The two were first spotted together in December 2022. Nitong May, they attended the Met Gala kung saan mismo si Christian ang nag-design ng outfit ng kanyang partner. News of their engagement comes less than a month before i-release ang latest album ni Sam na Hazel Eyes.
1: 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At death toll sa lindol sa Japan umakyat pa. 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
0: 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Ito ang himpilan na kampiyon sa balita, kampiyon sa musika, kampiyon sa drama, kampiyon sa komentaryo, at kampiyon sa serbisyo publiko sa Iloilo City. 88.7 K5 News FM, championing the lives of the Filipino. 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